Hey girl, you're the only one. Supposed to be my number one. 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First friends, then we became best friends. 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Without you, I'm a whole different person. I don't even act like how I used to. I don't even feel love like I used to.

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1: 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I only have one thought, how long?